is it? Nelson's Shandaponia matter roach. Or is it Shilson's Pandemoni Nelson roach? Shilson's Naminote.

do, out of sight is right. Great spinners tonight, thank you so much. Ladies and gentlemen, it's chime time. Let's ring them bells.

There they are. The Smithereens know that this is the place. It's called Combos Akimbo on the WFMU Rock and Soul Stream. Smithereens version of There's a Place comes out of their collection called B-Sides, The Beatles, released in 2008 on Koch. Howdy, hi, hello. I'm Gail the Snail over here, and welcome to our Saturday night Sonic Soiree. I got a pile of platters at the ready for all you cool people in cool places, and so come on in and join us in the chat. We'd love to see you there. We've got a great crowd roaring already. So let's blot out the noise and nonsense out there with a stack of forgotten faves, cool covers, deep dives, your requests, and more. And since it's been a while since I've had cats around this house, but last week I got to sit for a trio of felines called Dolly, Violet, and Slate, also known as

Well, they're right here at Combos Akimbo and on the WFMU Rock and Soul Stream on Saturday nights at any time in the archives. That's Jane Wiedlin and the Mail Brothers wrapping up our first flight. We let the cats out of the bag or out the door at the top with the Fabs and three cool cats called Dolly, Slate, and Violet. That version that we played was an unofficial issue on a Decagon 45 released in 76 on colored vinyl, written by Lieber Stoller with lead vocals by George and Pete Best on the tubs. That tune was also gathered and included in the Anthology 1 reissue. Then spelling it out, C-A-T-M-A-N, Gene Vincent and the Blue Caps. Catman from the self-titled LP originally issued on Capitol in 1957 and reissued in 2002, written by Gene Vincent and Billy Davis and produced by Ken Nelson. Gene was born Vincent Eugene Craddock in Norfolk, Virginia. And after a 35-year absence from late-night TV, they appeared on The Tonight Show Wednesday night, and they rocked it. They played their second UK single. It was a top 10 in January of 1981. It wasn't issued as a U.S. single until August of 82. That was the Stray Cats with Rock This Town from their LP Built for Speed, released on EMI America, written by Brian Setzer, produced by Dave Edmonds. And it seems that Brian has overcome his autoimmune disease problems and is back at it, and they're out on the road again. Yay for the Cats. Then from Norristown, Pennsylvania, a man who knew his way around a Hammond organ, the incredible Jimmy Smith. Great intro called The Cat, originally issued as the title track for a 1964 Verve LP, written by Lalo Schifrin for the film of the same name and produced by Creed Taylor. The players on the session included Thad Jones, Kenny Burrell, Grady Tate, and even more. Then we stayed in the Keystone State for a Philly sextet that got national airplay back in the day. Oh, baby synth, yeah. They were called Cats on the Prowl from their self-titled LP on Elektra, released in 1980, written by the bands Fred Zara, Danny Weston, and Michael Kor, produced by Michael Young, with executive producer Larry Magid, who was a big shot in the city of brotherly love. And he promoted concerts like you wouldn't believe. And that tune was recorded at Todd's Bearsville Studios up in Woodstock. Yay, Todd. And Cowboys, Indians, Thievery, a pub crawl, and a cool disco night with some cats, Squeeze Cool for Cats, the title of their second LP, released in 79 and also part of 1982's 45s and Under collection on A&M, written by the team Dilford and Tilbrook and produced by John Wood and the boys in the band themselves. And we wrapped it up and you found the cool place right here at Combos Akimbo. Sparks and Jane Wiedlin with Cool Places, an Atlantic single from 1983. Also opens the LP Sparks in Outer Space, written and produced by Ron and Russell Mail and recorded at Sin Sound in Brussels. Well, we've got the Combos Akimbo radio program on your machine. And if you're just joining us, welcome, welcome, welcome. Always great to have company. And this is our weekly foray and get together on the Rock and Soul Stream. I'm Gail the Snail and super duper happy to be hanging out with you. Yes, you. And it's hard to believe we're closing in on September. I looked at the calendar. Oh, yikes. The todays are flying and the tomorrows just keep coming.

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We hope you love all the music we play.

0: friend. 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
1: Where are we then?
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1: The most beautiful girl is the girl from Old Twig City. And her boyfriend wears stretch Levi's. She thinks he is something, really something. And she digs stretch Levi's.
2: 25%
1: stretch Levi's. She always kisses him and hugs him. They go dancing into ball games. She looks great. He's in his stretch Levi's. They will get married in stretch Levi's. Oh, when she washes his stretch Levi's, joy does reign. At the front door, the neighbors applaud. Whistle and clap. And their children are captains on the squad.

is it Nelson's Shandaponia matter, Roach? Or is it Chilson's Pandemonium Nelson, Roach? Chilson's Nominote...

0: This is The Ensign, presented by the United States Army. And a happy howdy-do to you. Harry Harrison here, your host on The Ensign, where each day we talk to the nation's top recording stars, play their hit records, and talk to a young person who selects The Ensign for the day. Would you like to make that pick? It's very easy, you know. All we need to call you is your telephone number. So send it to The Ensign, Box 3435, Grand Central Post Office, New York, 10017. Good idea to tell us a good time to call you, too. So let's hear from you wherever you are. Today our call goes to Miami Beach, Florida, to Evie Kapp. Hello, Evie.
1: Hi.
0: Tell me, Evie, what record do you think could make it into the Ensign spot in town?
1: I think Up There by the Scoundrels.
0: You think that might make it, huh?
1: Uh-huh, because it has a good beat, and the kids down here like a record they can dance to, a record with a beat.
0: Well, Evie Kapp, my thanks for a rundown on the music scene in Miami Beach.
1: Thank you, Harry.
0: Those Scoundrels will be up shortly. Right now, the word for you fellas. If you're a recent college graduate, you've probably got your military obligation ahead of you. Why not fulfill it in the way that's going to do you the most good? As an officer in the U.S. Army, no matter what kind of career you plan, the leadership training and responsibility of an Army officer will be a valuable asset. You'll be marked as a man who can take charge of a situation and do whatever needs doing. A man who commands the respect of other men. You can earn your commission in the Army's Officer Candidate School. It's a tough course. They teach you a lot about making decisions and quite a bit about being a leader. Talk to your Army recruiting sergeant. He can get you into Officer Candidate School in today's Action Army. Here's that new one from the Scoundrels Up There.

0: The Scoundrels, fellas. I think you've got a winner there. And welcome to the In Sound.
1: How you doing?
2: Hi, Harry.
0: We'll start with you, Jimmy. How did you get this tag, Scoundrels?
1: We thought up of a name. We wanted to change the name of the Echoes, which we were originally. And we went through a long dictionary, you know, and trying to pick out names that we thought would fit the group. Mm-hmm. You see, we had a reputation of being kind of a scoundrel type of people. So when we came across the name, we thought it'd be just the perfect thing to put on us.
0: Do you think a clever name helps establish a group?
1: Well, no, not really. A group is... If a group's going to be anything, they have to have the talent to begin with, you know.
0: And right.
1: A name is catchy, yes. It's good to have a good name, but I don't think it makes the group necessarily. Because you come across a lot of groups like the Beatles. When I first heard the name, I laughed at it. And as you can see, the Beatles are the biggest thing in probably the history of the rock and roll. So there's a perfect example.
0: Well, you boys have the name and the talent, and it was good having you with us today. The Scoundrels.
2: Take it easy, Harry.
0: The In Sound was presented by the United States Army, and this is Harry Harrison reminding you that whatever career you wish for your future, if you qualify, you can get the world's finest training in today's Action Army.

Hey, all you night owls out there in the Big Apple, this is the bunny spinning the platters that matter right here on WFMU's Rock and Soul Stream. Let's take a quick peek outside, shall we? It's a beautiful, clear night in our grand city, with the mercury sitting pretty at 71 degrees. Humidity's hanging high at 84%, making the air feel as smooth as the soul tracks we play. So whether you're out cruising or cozy at home, keep it locked right here for all the best tunes that'll keep you company all night long. Stay cool, stay sweet, and stay tuned, my friends.

Hi, I'm Marvin Gaye. You know, the free press swings pretty good with the team beat. That's a special page that covers the record beat, the what's happening beat, the I got a problem beat, the clothes beat, the whole team beat. Now catch team beat every Friday in the Detroit Free Press, 'cause baby, that's where all the

That was fun. Putty in your hands. The sure else. Previous to that. Let's do wrong. The Boogaloo. Pay attention to me. The Tikis. Love is leading me, Jackie DeShannon from the album Are You Ready for This? Extended. Before that. Cleopatra. Lay Sinners. I'll Leave You Crying. 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Did you know you can make a request at 516-654-4059? Call or text 516-654-4059.

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1: 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Hey!

That was I Can Show You by Rupert's People. I'm Beginning to Fear It. Trilogy. 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

We've just heard Where Are the Friends by Kubas, Dust Tokyo Kid Brothers.

the train to disaster by The Voice. Previous to that, Psyche Rock by Laepa Sound on the album 2 Fortich, Psyche copyright symbol Rock, Team Tonic a Eurocent Jericho Jerk. 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

We've just heard Ode to the Dip, Velvet Fog from the album Telstar 69 backed with Ode to the Dip. And previous to that, Spanish Onions by the Mighty Typhoons. Previous to that, 0.52 by Future. 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
1: Love.
3: They made love?
2: They made love a movie, yeah.
3: Who's in love?
1: Jack Lemmon's in love.
2: Love.
3: Peter Falk's in love.
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1: Elaine May's in love.
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1: I'm hip.
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1: Love is suggested for the mature audience.
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1: Love, baby.
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1: And this is Mark Lindsay of the Raiders. To drop out is to drop the ball. To drop out is to miss out. To drop out is to lose out. Stay in school.

We've just heard the wizard, T-Rex, now the Electric Light Orchestra.

That was Cover Me Baby by Sunshine Trolley. Before that, Manhattan Rumble, 49th Street Massacre by the Electric Light Orchestra. 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Thus people,

is it Nelson's Shandaponia matter, Roach? Or is it Chilson's Pandemoni Nelson, Roach? Chilson's Nominote...

is the album that brought me back. The record that brought me back to Freedom Blues when I was gone a long time. I went away, but I'm back with this great, great album, The Real Thing by Little

That was Peter's Trip. The Electric Flag, an American music band on the album Original Motion Picture Soundtrack, The Trip. And previous to that, Winter Again by Phyllis Taylor. Agitation in Anticipation of Offspring Part W by Ron Jeason. And now The Petards.

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we've just heard. I Can Show You by Rupert's People. 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

0: yeah, great new sound from the Music Machine. Talking to us by phone, the leader of the group, Sean Bonnewell. Welcome, Sean.
1: Thank you very much, Harry.
0: Sean, I know you wrote your last big hit, Talk Talk. There's an interesting story to that one, right?
1: Yeah, I wrote the song in a closet at a party.
0: Really?
1: 2 years ago. And a very good friend of mine did something socially that was really, if you understood it, was not socially unacceptable, but on the surface it looked very bad. And he was, being persecuted a little bit for it, and he wasn't the kind of person that was necessarily weak. I could just see that, you know, that everybody at one time or another has been socially misunderstood, and it just inspired me, and there was so much noise in the party that I went in the closet and wrote the song. And, of course, I had no idea at all that this song was going to do what it did. In fact, at the time, I knew that by the chord structure that it was a little early for it, and by then I hadn't had the machine anyway. I hadn't found my musicians. I was still writing and looking for them.
0: Mm-hmm.
1: And so the way it worked out, I was just fantastically happy about it.
0: People dig this new one just as much as Talk Talk. John, how does it feel to see your record rising steadily up those charts, huh?
1: Well, I don't know. You see, my problem is that I'm not only a participating artist in the group, but that I wrote the song too.
0: Mm-hmm.
1: But I can best describe it, I think, by telling you that it's the closest thing to having a baby, I think, that there is. I mean, if a man ever came closer to the actual feeling of watching a child grow up and mature and turn into something, I think it would have to be what he created, what came out of himself. It's a frightening feeling, a great feeling, a misunderstood one. It's, I don't know. I maybe I haven't made myself too clear, but that's the best way I can explain it.
0: Sean, you did a very good job explaining it, too. And congratulations. And thanks for being with us on the In Sound today. Sean Bonnewell of the Music Machine.
1: It's been very interesting.
2: The time of love is now. T. Rex. And now Circus Maximus.

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1: The sound of Sandy Posey.

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Yeah!

is it? 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Or is it Shilson's Pandemonium, Nelson Roach? 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

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Or is it Shilson's Pandemonium, Nelson Roach? 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
2: 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Take 12.
3: Go long, Showman's Hall. It's love and the out-of-sight sounds of the Sidians, plus the Beethovens. Remember the new time, 8 p.m. Be on hand to hear love, the Sidians, and the Beethovens. It's going to be a blast. 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Sidians, Beethoven, love, power.
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4: 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To find out more about it, write to Vista, Box A, Washington, D.C. And now here he is once again, ladies and gentlemen, the Lovin' Spoonful.

0: Very nice. Thank you so much. And do come back again soon. Lovin' Spoonful. And now let's meet a VISTA volunteer. This time on the phone from Keene, New Hampshire, we have Merwin Withers. Mr. Withers is on duty right now as a VISTA volunteer.
1: And as such, I'm working with the prisoners at the county farm and also within the foster child program.
0: Merwin, what were you doing and why did you decide to join VISTA?
1: I'm a law student, pre-law student, and before I began my studies, I thought that a year in VISTA, something like this, working with people would be a great benefit, and I just like to work with people, especially those who are underprivileged.
0: Merwin Withers sees VISTA as an opportunity for all America.
1: I think it's a chance for college students, particularly college students, those who've had some experience in college. And it's a wonderful program for those who are retired, I think, particularly teachers.
0: From Keene, New Hampshire, Merwin Withers, another VISTA volunteer. Voices of VISTA is brought to you by this station as a public service, produced by Arch Lusberg for the Office of Economic Opportunity. And our thanks to the John Kakavas Orchestra and to our special guest, the Lovin' Spoonful.
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0: And remember, VISTA is your chance to give somebody else a break. To find out how you can spend a year in VISTA, write VISTA, Box A, Washington, D.C. Till next time, Herb Oscar Anderson for VISTA.

0: Putting apart, you know, a couple of times.
1: So you didn't have the Ron O'Neill. You didn't have that slick joint look like that.
0: That one on Easter, I did.
1: You had the Ron O'Neill from Superfly?
0: Not that kind, but I had, you know.
1: Looking like you were riding like a
0: like a curly afro. Not an afro, but.
1: You had the Foster Silver joint.
0: No, I don't know about that.
1: Foster Silver Silvers? You had a Chico DeBarge or Foster Silvers. What did you have?
0: I had a.
1: You had a Mac. You had the Mac.
0: You could use a comb, and my stuff was laying.
1: So you look like the Mac.
0: Goldie. Yeah, yeah.
2: The pimp of the year,
1: Goldie. That was a good movie, actually, bro.
0: Now you know that was originally.
1: The soundtrack, Brothers Gonna Work It Out.
0: I'm gonna tell you, the Black Panthers was going to shut it down.
1: Oh yeah, I understand why.
0: Then the pimps and what you call them.
1: They were real pimps.
0: Right. The one they wrote the story about.
1: Carol Speed. Was it Carol Speed?
0: I don't know the guy's name, but I was watching.
1: Oh no, the actress Carol Speed.
0: He got shot.
1: Okay.
0: You know, he funded the money and everything like that. You know, he backed off. He gave Panther some money to back off and let the movie get filmed. Mm-hmm. But he died. He got shot. Mm-hmm. Mm-hmm. So we're going to get back. I can play a couple of these joints here for y'all. We're going back to the movies. You know what I'm saying? Y'all know these movies. So here we go. Ready? Here we go.

0: You really don't understand, do you? Hey, man, don't you realize in order for us to make this thing work, man, we've got to get rid of the pimps and the pushers and the prostitutes and then start all over again clean.
1: Hey, look, nobody's pushing me anyway, okay? I mean, not you, not the cops, nobody, man. I mean, you want to get rid of the pushers, I'll help you. But don't send your people after me.
0: Oh, come on, John. Can't you see that we can't get rid of one without getting rid of the other? We got to come down on both of them at the same time in order for this whole thing to work for the people.
1: Hey, look, nobody's closing me out of my business.

The civil authorities have issued a required monthly test for all of New Jersey beginning at 12:50 a.m. and ending at 2:50 a.m. The New Jersey Office of Emergency Management is conducting a test of the emergency alert system. Had this been an actual emergency, the attention signal you have just lit would have been followed by official information or instructions. This concludes the test of the emergency alert system.

is it? Nelson's Shandaponium, Matta Roach. Or is it Shilson's Pandemonium, Nelson Roach? Shilson's Nominote.

0: This is The Ensign, presented by the United States Army. And a happy howdy-do to you, Harry Harrison here, your host on The Ensign, where each day we talk to the nation's top recording stars, play their hit records, and talk to a young person who selects The Ensign for the day. Would you like to make that pick? It's very easy, you know. All we need to call you is your telephone number. So send it to The Ensign, Box 3435, Grand Central Post Office, New York, 10017. Good idea to tell us a good time to call you, too. So let's hear from you wherever you are. Today our call goes to Miami Beach, Florida, to Evie Kapp. Hello, Evie.
1: Hi.
0: Tell me, Evie, what record do you think could make it into the Ensign spot in town?
1: I think Up There by the Scoundrels.
0: You think that might make it, huh?
1: Uh-huh, because it has a good beat, and the kids down here like a record they can dance to, a record with a beat.
0: Well, Evie Kapp, my thanks for a rundown on the music scene in Miami Beach.
1: Thank you, Harry.
0: Those Scoundrels will be up shortly. Right now, the word for you fellas. If you're a recent college graduate, you've probably got your military obligation ahead of you. Why not fulfill it in the way that's going to do you the most good? As an officer in the U.S. Army, no matter what kind of career you plan, the leadership training and responsibility of an Army officer will be a valuable asset. You'll be marked as a man who can take charge of a situation and do whatever needs doing. A man who commands the respect of other men. You can earn your commission in the Army's Officer Candidate School. It's a tough course. They teach you a lot about making decisions and quite a bit about being a leader. Talk to your Army recruiting sergeant. He can get you into Officer Candidate School in today's Action Army. Here's that new one from the Scoundrels Up There.

0: The Scoundrels, fellas. I think you've got a winner there. And welcome to the Insound.
1: How you doing?
2: Hi, Harry.
0: We'll start with you, Jimmy. How did you get this tag, Scoundrels?
1: We thought up of a name. We wanted to change the name of the Echoes, which we were originally. And we went through a long dictionary, you know, and trying to pick out names that we thought would fit the group. Mm-hmm. You see, we had a reputation of being kind of a scoundrel type of people, so when we came across the name, we thought it'd be just the perfect thing to put on us.
0: Do you think a clever name helps establish a group?
1: Well, no, not really. A group is, if a group's going to be anything, they have to have the talent to begin with, you know.
0: And right.
1: A name is catchy, yes. It's good to have a good name, but I don't think it makes the group necessarily. Because you come across a lot of groups like the Beatles. When I first heard the name, I laughed at it. And as you can see, the Beatles are the biggest thing in probably the history of the rock and roll. So there's a perfect example.
0: Well, you boys have the name and the talent. And it was good having you with us today. The Scoundrels.
2: Take it easy, Harry.
0: The Insound was presented by the United States Army. And this is Harry Harrison reminding you that whatever career you wish for your future, if you qualify, you can get the world's finest training in today's Action Army.

is it? Nelson's Shandaponium, Matt Roach. Or is it Shilson's Pandemonium, Nelson Roach? Shilson's Namanote.

0: across the street. You know, the boy at school. The one that never says much.
1: So?
0: So, he turns me on.
1: Yeah.

0: Otto Preminger presents Bunny Lake is missing. What suspense? Laurence Olivier is immense.
1: I just want to find one simple thing. One small, simple proof that Bunny Lake exists.
2: Come on, Sam!
3: Oh, yeah!
4: Oh, yeah. The zombies are there.
0: That's us!
5: That's me.
0: That's him.
6: That's he!
7: Carol Linley is keen as a knife.
0: Care delay will give you the time of your life.
2: Come on, Sam!
8: Come on, time for the show.
0: The clock will tell you when to go.
5: While the show's on, can you get in?
2: No! Come on, Sam!
7: Please come on, Sam.

0: Yeah, that is those Blues Magoos. The boys are with us today, and I want to say welcome to you all. Fellas. Gang, how you doing? Ralph, Magoo. How did the group first get started, anyway? Ralph?
1: The group got started in Grange Village.
0: Now, when was this, Ralph?
1: About a year ago.
0: How'd you all get together?
1: Oh, well, three of us were playing in the Night Owl.
0: Mm-hmm.
1: And Jeff and Mike joined the group after we were playing there for a while. And we sort of were drawn together by something.
0: Ronnie, how would you describe the Blues Magoos sound?
2: Loud.
0: Loud, huh?
2: I heard them all, and these guys don't make it. No, those are famous last words of a club owner. We're pretty loud.
0: Well, that answer leaves me almost speechless, but not quite. I can say thanks for being with us today, Wild Blues Magoos.
3: I'll see you, Harry.
4: Bye, Harry.
3: Bye, Harry.

0: and the hits just keep on coming.
1: This is all
2: Steve, the 11 spoonful for Vista.
1: And here's the host of the show, Herb Oscar Anderson.
3: Well, thank you very much, and hello again, everybody. The show, Voices of Vista, and our guest, the Lovin' Spoonful, backed by popular demand. And I'll be telling you all about Vista, volunteers in service to America. People who feel like making poverty a thing of the past. To find out more about it, write to Vista, Box A, Washington, D.C. And now here he is once again, ladies and gentlemen, the Lovin' Spoonful.

0: Very nice. Thank you so much. And do come back again soon. Love and Spoonful. And now let's meet a VISTA volunteer. This time on the phone from Keene, New Hampshire, we have Merwin Withers. Mr. Withers is on duty right now as a VISTA volunteer.
1: And as such, I am working with the prisoners at the county farm and also within the foster child program.
0: Merwin, what were you doing, and why did you decide to join VISTA?
1: I'm a law student, pre-law student, and before I began my studies, I thought that a year in VISTA, something like this, working with people would be a great benefit, and I just like to work with people, especially those who are underprivileged.
0: Merwin Withers sees VISTA as an opportunity for all America.
1: I think it's a chance for college students, particularly college students, those who've had some experience in college. And it's a wonderful program for those who are retired, I think, particularly teachers.
0: From Keene, New Hampshire, Merwin Withers, another VISTA volunteer. Voices of VISTA is brought to you by this station as a public service, produced by Arch Lustberg for the Office of Economic Opportunity. And our thanks to the John Kakavas Orchestra and to our special guest, the Lovin' Spoonful.
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0: And remember, VISTA is your chance to give somebody else a break. To find out how you can spend a year in VISTA, write VISTA, Box A, Washington, D.C. 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
0: Ooh, swinginest, ringingest.
1: 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Hey!

0: Hi, I'm Phil Spector. No, I'm not really Phil Spector. This is Mark Volman and Howard Kaler.
1: Howard Kaler.
0: Right.
1: Yes.
0: And we're taking time out of our new Reprise album, studio time, valuable studio time, to talk to you about voting, because voting is a very valuable thing.
1: You have to register to vote.
0: Register to vote.
1: You have to get out there and vote.
0: I'm registering to vote.
1: This is the say in your country that you have waited for.

We'd like to thank Todd Rundgren for coming by and playing the piano, because he voted. Mal voted. There's a twist contest Tuesday. Hi, Bob. How's the kids? Thank you for the time, Mo.

is it? Nelson's Shandaponium, Matt Roach. Or is it Shilson's Pandemonium, Nelson Roach? Shilson's Namanote.

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1: Breakout!
0: The breakout record of the week, already number one. The Red Magoo!

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1: All the swinginest sounds in music.
0: Ooh, swinginest, ringingest.
1: It's the station that swings.

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Or is it Chilson's Pandemoni, Nelson Roach? Chilson's Namanote.

0: Hi, team. We're the Monkees.
1: Did you tell him about the TV show yet, Mike?
2: No, man. I was going to sneak it in. You got to be very subtle about these things.
1: You're going to tell him that we'll be on NBC TV starting September 12th at 7:30 p.m. in colors?
2: The coolest. What's more fun than a barrel full of monkeys?
1: Gosh-a-rooney, Mike. I don't know. What is more fun than a barrel full of monkeys?
2: A train full of monkeys. Dig. Kane's Chase chartered the last train to Clarksville, and they're going to take hundreds of lucky listeners on a trip September the 11th.
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2: Yeah, it's going to be a blast. 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

0: yeah, great new sound from the Music Machine. Talking to us by phone, the leader of the group, Sean Bonnewell. Welcome, Sean.
1: Thank you very much, Harry.
0: Sean, I know you wrote your last big hit, Talk Talk. There's an interesting story to that one, right?
1: Yeah, I wrote the song in a closet at a party.
0: Really?
1: 2 years ago. And a very good friend of mine did something socially that was really, if you understood, it was not socially unacceptable, but on the surface it looked very bad.

0: And he was, you know, being persecuted a little bit for it, and he wasn't the kind of person that was necessarily weak. I could just see that, you know, that everybody at one time or another has been socially misunderstood, and it just inspired me, and there was so much noise in the party that I went in the closet and wrote the song. And, of course, I had no idea at all that the song was going to do what it did. In fact, at the time, I knew that by the chord structure that it was a little early for it, and by then I hadn't had the machine anyway. I hadn't found my musicians. I was still writing and looking for them.
1: Mm-hmm.
0: And so the way it worked out, I was just fantastically happy about it.
1: People dig this new one just as much as Talk Talk. John, how does it feel to see your record rising steadily up those charts, huh?
0: Well, I don't know. You see, my problem is that I'm not only a participating artist in the group, but that I wrote the song too.
1: Mm-hmm.
0: But I can best describe it, I think, by telling you that it's the closest thing to having a baby, I think, that there is. I mean, if a man ever came closer to the actual feeling of watching a child grow up and mature and turn into something, I think it would have to be his what he created, what came out of himself. It's a frightening feeling, a great feeling, a misunderstood one. It's, I don't know. I maybe I haven't made myself too clear, but that's the best way I can explain it.
1: Sean, you did a very good job explaining it, too. And congratulations. And thanks for being with us on The In Sound today. Sean Bonnewell of The Music Machine.
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is it Nelson's Shandaponia matter, Roach? 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Shilson's Namino...